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0: Radio 971. 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

A very good morning. Welcome to Real Mornings right here on 971. My name is Dre. Gonna be keeping you company all the way until 10, playing you nothing but the best mix of music. Right now, you're listening to the best mix of inspirational music with meaningful lyrics right here on 971. So sit back, relax, and enjoy the ride.

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2: 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This is the morning show. Thank you once again for keeping it locked on to Real Radio. The post is on. You can drop all your dedications and your shout outs as well on your comments. Warbik hi, going out to Indo De Silva says, hey Dre, good morning. Have a pleasant day. Enjoying the show and God bless you as well. Dedication goes out to my family and friends, everyone listening to Real Radio right here on 971. Thank you very much for keeping it locked on to Real Radio right here on 971. Very big hi going out. Very special to Timothy. Big hi to you, buddy. Not forget to say very big hi going out. Russell locked on to the show. Randy, big hi to you as

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0: Real Radio 971, all hits, no misses, right here. This is the Real Mornings. Thank you very much for keeping locked on to Real Radio. Very big hi going out to Asmin Hanifa. Big hi to you as well. Says Dre, a very good morning to you. Thank you very much, Asmin. Says good morning, dear Dre. Enjoying your dream show as well. Lovely music, all those hits as well. Enjoying the show all the way from the beautiful hill country, Kandy as well. Asmin, thank you very much for all the lovely updates and stuff like that. Very big hi going out to Matilda Peter on the show. Dedication goes out very specially to your family, Matilda. That's we, Talita, Roshni, Roshan, Brian, Zara, Helen, and all your FP friends as well, locked on to Real Radio right here on 971. Patricia Rodrigo, big hi to you, Patricia. Nice to have you on board as well. This is Patricia Rodrigo. Thank you for keeping locked on to Real Radio right here on 971. Sonalisha Abraham, a very good morning to you. Says, hey Dre, good morning. Enjoying the best mix of music right here on 971. Shanaz Naleem is on board. Says, dear Dre, good morning to you. Have a lovely day. Enjoying the great mix of music. Thank you very much, Shanaz.
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Real Radio 971 dedication goes out very, very specially to Ruth Di Crezzo all the way from Melbourne, Australia. Thank you very much, Ruth. A very good morning to you. And thank you for keeping it locked on Real Radio. She says, hey, Dre, a very good morning to you. Wishing you a blessed day and a peaceful day ahead as well with lots of God's blessings. Dedication goes out to my family, Clinton, Tammy, Musashi and Tyra all from Kote. Thanks, dear Dre. Hope you're having a great one. And thank you once again for keeping it locked on to Real Radio right here on 971 Ruth.

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0: Real Radio 971, you're listening to Real Mornings as well. Thank you very much. A very good morning if you just locked in. Very big hi going out to Jean Garine out there. Says, hey Dre, good morning to you. Enjoying the music and the company. Dedication goes out to Christine Reeves, Lorraine Pires, Rita, Andre Gunasekara, and all my lovely friends as well. Ruth Decretz all the way from Melbourne, and everybody in Australia as well. Coming to you from Jean Garine as well. Thank you very much, Jean, for keeping it locked on to Real Radio right here on 971.
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0: 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Make a dedication shout out right here. And if you're celebrating your birthdays, you can be my guest. Let me know all about it as well. Very big hi going out to Pamela Raju on board as well. Says, hey, a very good morning, dear Dre. Enjoying the awesome music with your lovely company as well. God bless you. Thank you very much, Pamela. God bless you too as well. Thank you for keeping locked on to Real Radio. Geeta Dice is on board as well. Says, hey Dre, good morning to you. Enjoying the best mix of music on this lovely morning. Very special dedications goes out to my family and friends locked on to Real Radio right here on 971. That is Diane, Kalkika, Oshan, Aruni, Lakshan, Devin, Ranindu, Senith, Teruka, Tisat, and all my friends locked on to Real Radio right here on 971. Thank you very much, Geeta Dias.

Real Radio 971. Yes, of course. Thank you very much. A very good morning. If you just locked in, you're listening to Real Mornings right here as well, playing you nothing but the best mix of music. Very big hi going out to Salome Cruz on the show. Says, hi, Dre. Wishing you a blessed morning. Enjoying the lovely company and the music. Dedication goes out to my hubby Camillus and all my family members as well, locked on to Real Radio right here on 971. We got Nishantha Gunratna on board as well. Hey, a very good morning to you, Don. How's it going? Hope you're having a great one. Says, hey, Dre, enjoying your show as well. A very good morning. Lovely music, all hits right here as well. Thank you once again. Dedication goes out to my wife, Nilmini San, Iresh, cousin bro, Mahesh, Jerome, Nishan, and all my friends as well, locked on to Real Radio right here on 971. Thank you very much, Don. Very big hi going out to very specially to Damayanti Kumar on board as well. Says, hi, good morning, Dre. Wishing you a lovely day. Enjoying the awesome mix of music with your cheerful company. Dedication goes out very specially to my daughters, Abby, Aarti, my darling grandkids and dear friends as well, right here on 971. Thanks. Have a lovely day. Thank you very much, Damayanti. Hope you're having a great one right here on 971.

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0: 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Very good morning. 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Thank you to our sponsor. 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
0: Real Radio 971, a very good morning. Welcome to Real Mornings, all the way until 10. My name is Dre. Going to be keeping you company right here as well. We got loads and loads of dedication shout outs coming your way. A very good morning going out to Rita Lonia Maris as well. Says, hey Dre, good morning and enjoying the lovely music. Thanks. Have a nice day. Thank you very much, Rita. Hope you're having a great one, enjoying the show right here on 971. A very good morning to you, dear Dre, and a happy great day enjoying your show right here. Listen to the best mix of music this morning as well. This is coming to you from Patricia Pereira. How's it going, Patricia? Welcome to the show. Dedication goes out very specially to your family. That is Charles, Hiran, Sandra, Dinesh, Lucky, my precious grandkids, Miggy and Krishi. Thank you so much. Stay safe. Be blessed. Loads of love from our family as well. Thank you very much, Patricia. Hope you're having a great morning. Enjoying the best mix of music right here on 971. Very big hi going out to Malki Mutugala. Says, hey, Dre, a very good morning to you. Enjoying the best mix of music and have a blessed day right here on 971. Dedication goes out very specially to my family, that is Dilmi, Tashali, and all my lovely FB buddies listening as well. Thank you so much. Take care. Stay blessed as well. Thank you very much, Malki. Hope you're having a great day. Enjoying the best mix of music right here on 971.

That don't impress me much right here on the show. Good morning, welcome back. Thank you once again. Hey, Real Mornings in full swing on this lovely, hot and bright, beautiful, thirsty Thursday here in Sri Lanka. Good morning and thank you once again. It's the 9th of July 2026. A very good morning. Thank you to our great sponsors on the show. We got loads of people locked on to Real Radio. We got Euro Motors on board. Thank you very much, Euro Motors, for keeping it real. Also, we got DSL on the show. Douglas and Sons, okay, better known as Douglas and Sons. Right here on board, I'll tell you more about them as we progress. Stick around, be a part of the show. We're a big hi going out very especially to Nishani. A very good morning to you. Thank you very much for being a part of the show right here on 971. Also, keep in mind, we are streaming live on www.realradio.lk. You can check us out everywhere in the world, all around, okay? So make sure to be a part of Real Radio right here on 971. We're a big hi going out very especially to Maheshika. A very good morning to you. Thank you very much for being a part of the show. Big shout to you. Dedication is going out very specially to Natalie. Hey, welcome to the show. Thank you very much for being a part of the show. Driving and enjoying the best mix of music right here on the show. Karishma, good morning to you and to all your friends locked on to Real Radio right here on 971. Sent me a message early in the morning. Ray, going to be listening to you while driving today. Thank you very much for being a part of the show. And I like that little emoji that you posted, right? All right, keeping it real. Thank you once again for being a part of the show. Going out very specially to Aisha. A very good morning to you and to your friends locked on to Real Radio. Samantha, good morning to you. Mashi, big hi to you. No, forget, a very big hi going on to Daryl. A very good morning. Thank you very much. Keep me locked on to Real Radio right here on 971. Sanka, a very good morning. Very big hi going on very specially to Dinesha. A very good morning to you and your friends locked on to Real Radio right here on 971. Sian, a very good morning. Thank you very much for being a part of the show right here on 971. Right, in the meantime, here we go with another great song. This is that great man. From that wonderful band, yes, of course, the lead singer, known as the brainchild of this band, REM, Rapid Eye Movement. I kind of love this band, yes, of course, came out in the 90s as well. The lead singer was a man known as Michael Stipe, yes, of course. Here we go, ladies and gentlemen. This is called Losing My Religion right here on the show. Good morning, Sri Lanka. Taking you to the next level right here, keeping you, yes, of course, locked on to the station that plays all your kind of favorites, Real Radio 971.

Oh yeah, what a band. Rapid Eye Movement, R.E.M. And that was called Losing My Religion. Back in the 90s, this was one huge number one hit. Yes, of course. Thank you very much for being a part of the show. Real mornings, ladies and gentlemen. Keeping it real all the way until lemon right here on the show. Good morning, the extended version. I need to leave around 11:15 because I have a meeting today. So, hey, keeping it real. Thank you very much for being a part of the show. Yes, of course. I hope you're having a lovely morning. Enjoying Real Radio right here on 971. Thank you. Very big hi going out very specially to Nishara. Good morning to you and your friends locked on to Real Radio right here on 971. Fatima, a very good morning to you. Michelle, good morning. Thank you very much for being a part of the show right here on 971. Thank you once again. Now, hey, thank you for keeping it real right here on 971. 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I'll tell you more about it as we progress. Coming up, we got more Real Mornings Motoring Minutes coming up as well, motoring tips. Okay, so make sure to be a part of Real Radio right here on 971. Right, in the meantime, thank you once again. Good morning, very specially to Charlie. Good morning to you. Hope you're having a lovely morning in joint Real Radio right here on 971. Charlie, a very good morning. Thank you for keeping it real. Good morning, very special to Susan. A very good morning. Thank you very much for being a part of the Real Radio right here on 971. Shani, a very good morning to you. Salome, big shout to you as well. Thank you very much for being a part of the show. Driving and enjoying the best mix of music, says Dre. Drop the kids to school and now on the way to work. Okay, great to have you on board, Salome. Thank you very much for being a part of the show. Nigel, good morning, man. Thank you for being a part of Real Radio. Sudesh, good morning to you. Right, in the meantime, still come loads of wonderful music to put you in the right kind of mood. Here we go with another great song. These are the Backstreet Boys, "As Long As You Love Me," right here on the show. Good morning, Shanik. Good morning to you, man. Welcome to the show. Shian, a very good morning. Here we go with this great track, the Backstreet Boys. Keeping it real right here on 971 on this lovely morning.

0: 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Very good morning. Welcome to Real Mornings. 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

We're Radio 971, playing you nothing but the best mix of music on this great morning. Thank you very much. Keeping it real, ladies and gentlemen. Hope you guys are having a great one. Locked on to Real Radio right here. As always, dedication is also going on very, very specially to Shimanta. Good morning to you. And thank you very much to all our great sponsors on the show. We got the great people as well. Locked on to Real Radio from Euro Motors on board as well. Thank you very much, Euro Motors, for keeping it real right here on 971. Yes, of course, if you're looking for a smart electric ride that fits your lifestyle this season, ladies and gentlemen, okay, let me tell you, Euro Motors introducing the all-new Dongfeng Box, now available in 8 vibrant colors. 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Okay, right, so make sure to check it out and be a part of Euro Motors. They got Dongfeng Vigo, they got the Dongfeng Box, and they got the Dongfeng 007, all that and more at Euro Motors, ladies and gentlemen. Thank you very much, Euro Motors, for keeping it real right here on 971. Let me load the Facebook page as well today, and let's see what's hot and what's not on the page. Thank you very much. Before that, dedication is also going out very, very specially to Shirley. Good morning to you. Welcome to the show. Hope you guys are having a great morning. Locked on to Real Radio right here on 971. Thank you very much for keeping it real. Very big hi going out very, very specially to Sandrine. Good morning to you and all your friends locked on to the show. Good morning, guys. Thank you very much for being a part of the show. Also, don't forget, if you're celebrating your birthdays, be my guest. Let me know all about it right here on the show. Thank you very much for being a part of Real Radio right here, as always. In the meantime, here we go with another great song. This is the Pussycats, ladies and gentlemen. This is called Mississippi right here on the show.

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1: Thank you very much. Welcome back to the show. Hope you guys are having a great morning. Locked on to Real Radio right here on 971. Playing you nothing but the best mix of music right here. As always, every morning. Yes, keeping you going, keeping it real. Thank you very much for being a part of the show. Let me take a look at all your lovely dedications and shout-outs that you posted on our Facebook fan page. All right, so let's see who's on the top today, who has broken the ice, and who is the icebreaker right here on the show. Good morning, Sri Lanka. Welcome back, and thank you once again for keeping it real right here on 971. Yes, very big high going on. Very special to Dinusha. Good morning to you. Welcome to Real Radio right here on the show. Good morning, guys. Yes, very big hi going on. Very specially to Darius. Good morning to you. And Shakina, good morning to you guys as well. Locked on to Real Radio right here on 971. Ladies and gentlemen, we got an icebreaker, and she happens to be a lovely lady today. So it's going to be an icebreaker lady today as well on the show. Good morning. She's none other than Gauri Gunawardana. Gauri Gunawardana is the icebreaker today. Good morning, Gauri. Welcome to Real Radio right here on 971. Yes, thank you very much for keeping it real right here on the show. Good morning and welcome to Real Radio right here as always. Okay, let me see the dedication. Okay, this is still loading. All right, good morning, Trey. Dedication goes out to Lal, Dinathan, Sachin Gunawardana. Thanks, have a great day. Thank you very much, Gauri. It's a pleasure having you on the show. A very good morning. Beatback Mai is also on the show. A very good evening to you, Beat. Welcome to Real Radio all the way from Canada. Locked on to Real Radio. Judy Costa is on the show. Good morning, dear Trey. Wishing you a fabulous state. Dedication goes out to Stefan and Jackie, Christina, Princess Rachel, Jason, Kiara, and baby Rihanna as well. Locked on to Real Radio right here on 971. Good morning, guys. Ralina Samsudin is on the show. Good morning, Ralina. Welcome to the show. A very good morning to dear Dre. Wishing you a stunning Thursday. Dedication goes out to Mazia, Halaj, Dilruk Siddharatna, Harza, Zahir, and all my dear friends and family. Enjoying the great mix of music and your awesome company as always. Much love and blessings coming to you all. Thank you very much, Ralina, for keeping it real right here on 971. Rosemary Shockman on the show. Good morning, Dre. Dedications to Randy, Pat Murray, Jonathan, Dilly, and my grandkids, Aaron, Dylan, Riley, Jaden. Take care. Stay safe. Much love and blessings coming your way. Good morning, guys. Yes, of course, Pamela Raju is on the show. A very good morning, dear Dre. Dedication goes out to my sons, Roshan and Charles, and daughter-in-law, Priya. Grandkids, Pranisha, Renisha, in Abu Dhabi, Happy Douglas from Jaila. Thanks, have a wonderful Thursday. Thank you very much, guys, for being a part of the show right here on 971. Patricia Rodrigo is on the show. Good morning, Patricia. Welcome to Real Radio.

Day, a special dedication to my good friend Ralina Samsudin, who is celebrating her birthday today. Okay, is all right. Okay, Alia was a printing mistake, I guess, yesterday or was it day before? All right. Okay, good to have you on the show, and thank you very much for dropping that as well. Because I'm a little bit of a tube light sometimes when I come onto Facebook, I don't see these things. Thank you very much for informing as well, Mazia Halaj. All right, very happy birthday going out, Ralina Samsudin. I'll keep that for a little while on hold, okay? And I'll go with the next dedication, Mazia, and I'll come back as well, since I need to get the band to play a very happy birthday, very specially to Ralina Samsudin. Okay, right, in the meantime, Patricia Rodrigo is on the show, going out very specially to Marlon. Very good morning, man. Hope you're having a great morning. Locked on to Real Radio right here on 971. Also going out very specially to Sumesh. A very good morning to you and to all your friends locked on to Real Radio right here on 971. Right, in the meantime, also going out to Susan. Good morning to you. Keeping it real right here. As always, thank you very much, Susan, for being a part of Real Radio right here on 971. Right, in the meantime, dedication is also going out very specially to Kaushalya. Good morning, Kaushalya. Welcome to Real Radio right here on 971. All right, getting back to that great dedication as well, coming to you from Mazia Halaj. Says, glorious morning, dear Dre, wishing you a beautiful Thursday. A special dedication goes out to my friend Ralina Samsudin, who is celebrating her birthday today. A very happy birthday to you, Ralina. Wishes coming from Mazia Halaj of Moratua, Rude Decrets of Melbourne, Chandi Vitanagi of Mediana, Nimali Vijayvardhan of Colombo 5, Durin Junkir of Vattala, Damayanti Kumar of Colombo 6, and Patricia Pereira of Kandana. Thank you and have a pleasant day. All right. Okay, so celebrating time as well. Celebration, ladies and gentlemen. Very big hi and warm welcome. Thank you very much for keeping it real. Ralina Samsudin, a very happy birthday to you. Hope you have a lovely, awesome birthday. All right. So lots of birthday wishes coming to you from all your friends and family as well. Very especially from Mazia Halaj as well. Want to wish you all the very best. And we got Rudy Kretzer from Melbourne wishing you Chandi Vitanagi. Wishing you Nimali Vijayvardhana, wishing you Doreen Chunkir, wishing you Damayanti Kumar, wishing you Patricia Pereira, wishing you and all your friends and family, wishing you all the very best on this great day as well as you celebrate your wonderful birthday. Okay, so a very happy birthday to you, Ralina Samsudin. May God bless you and hope you get everything that your heart desires. This is very, very specially for you.

there you go. Very happy birthday going out very specially to Radina Samsudin, who is celebrating her birthday today. All right, Radina, it's your day today. It's called Cake Day. Right, so lots and lots of cake. Enjoy your day. Keep smiling all the time. And loads of people calling you and wishing it's going to be a very busy day. Answering the telephone, visitors coming in to say hi. Yes, of course. Wish you a very happy birthday. So all the best to you from Real Radio. Have yourself a super duper wonderful birthday and enjoy your day. Right, in the meantime, thank you very much for being a part of the show. We got dedications going out very specially to Noel. Good morning to you. Sonali, good morning. Welcome to Real Radio right here on 971. And also, Rodina, thank you very much for all the beautiful emojis, the very, very colourful ones posted today as well, right here on 971. Right, in the meantime, also a very big hi going out very specially to Dimantha. Good morning to you. Welcome to the show. Lorraine Pierce is on board as well. Says, very good morning, dear Australia. Wishing you a blessed, thankful Thursday. Thank you for all the perfect music along with your pleasant company. Sending love to Dana Tilakratna and Savitri Pierce. Appreciate your kindness. Much love and blessings coming your way. Thank you very much for being a part of the show. Irumi Pierce is on board as well. Says, very good morning, dear Dre, wishing you a happy and a peaceful day. Dedication goes out to Ninesh, Roshan, Traveling Sachini, all from Morotu. Thank you so much for keeping it real right here on 971. Going on very special to Elvis Kulmia. A big hi to you as well. Welcome to the show. Srima De Silva is on board as well. A very good morning to you, dear Dre. Have a beautiful day. God bless you guys. Thank you very much for being part of Real Radio. Gertrude Simbra is on board as well. Says, very good morning, dear Dre. Enjoying the lovely music on Real Mornings. And dedication goes out to Anton, Nadisha, to Lakshan. Thank you so much. Have a fantastic day ahead. God bless you guys. Thank you very much for being part of the show. Annette Frando is on board as well. Says, good morning, dear Drake. Wishing you a fabulous and a blessed Thursday. Thank you for the awesome gospel music.

played in the morning. Wonderful music. Dedication goes out to Migs all the way in Australia, locked on to Real Radio. Donnie and Jean and Anne all listen in from Colombo. Wishing them very happy, healthy and a blessed Thursday as well. Thank you very much, guys, for being a part of the show. Thank you very much, Annette, for keeping it real right here on 971. Susan, good morning to you. Yes, of course. We're a big hi, not very specially to Tilanti. Good morning. Welcome, guys. Keeping it real right here on 971. Sheriff Dean, good morning to you. Good morning, Dre. Wishing you a fabulous Thursday. Thank you very much. Dameta Kuma is on the show. Good morning, Dre. Enjoying your show right here on 971. Christine Ranasinghe is on the show. Good morning, Dre. A blessed Thursday to you. Lovely joining you on Real Mornings. Enjoying the beautiful music and your wonderful company. Please give a shout out to my sister, Darine. Yes, of course. Yovanka and the two granddaughters as well in Malawi. Sending them lots of love and hugs all the way from Melbourne. Thank you. Take care and God bless. Have a lovely day ahead as well. Thank you very much, Christine Ranasinghe. You have yourself a super duper wonderful vacation all the way from down under Australia, Melbourne. Enjoying your vacation as well. Good to have you on the show. And Perira Tenakon is on the show. A very good morning, dear Dre. This is me, Anne. Yes, of course. Dedication goes out to my husband, Rienzi, and my two lovely daughters, Suzanne, Julian, and my handsome grandson, Dwayne. Thank you. Take care. God bless you guys. Stay safe. Thank you very much, Anne, for keeping it real right here on 971. A very good morning. Marita Holden Bottle. Hey, good morning, Marita. Welcome to Real Radio. Good to have you on the show right here on 971. Right in the meantime, here we go with another great song locked on to Real Radio. Climie Fisher. This is called Love Changes Everything right here on the show. Good morning.

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0: Any dream will do, right here on the show. Okay, welcome back. Thank you once again. Very big hi going over, especially to Christo. Good morning, man. Christo on the final few minutes of the show, and we got loads of thank you messages. Yes, of course. Patricia Pereira sent me a thank you message. Thank you very much, Patricia, for your thank you message right here on 971. Yes, of course. Beatback Maya sent me a thank you message. Janet Friend of sent me a thank you message. Thank you guys for being a part of the show. Patricia Rodrigo has sent me a thank you message. Thank you, Patricia. Lauren Pierce has sent me a thank you message. Thank you very much, Lorraine, for your lovely thank you message. Sheriff Dean has also sent me a thank you message. Thank you very much, Sheriff Dean, for keeping it real right here on 971. Mazia Halaj has also sent me a thank you message. Thank you very much, Mazia, for your lovely thank you message. Thank you, Dre, for the lovely birthday wishes and the dedication. I appreciate your kindness as well. Thank you very much. May God bless you. No worries. My pleasure, Mazia. Also, Ralina Samsudin has also sent me a thank you message. Thank you very much, dear Dre, for the dedication and the lovely birthday wishes. Really appreciate it. Stay safe and be blessed as always. Thank you very much. You're welcome anytime. Thank you for keeping it real right here on 971. And I guess that's about it. But before I leave, thank you to our great sponsors for powering this show. We got Euromotors keeping it real right here as always and sponsoring and powering the drive, morning drive. Thank you very much, Euromotors, for keeping it real right here on 971. Make sure to call them on their hotline 074-272-7276 and get your awesome smart electric drive that fits your lifestyle with Euromotors. Okay, right. Also, we got the great people as well locked on to a real radio from DSL, known as Douglas and Sons, better known as DSL. Okay, thank you very much to Douglas and Sons as well for keeping it real right here on 971. Okay, so keep in mind, when it comes to your vehicle, quality should never be compromised. That's why thousands of Sri Lankan motorists trust Douglas and Sons, better known as DSL, celebrating 40 years of excellence. 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So check it out when you do have the time. Thank you very much to all our great sponsors right here on the show. I shall talk to you again tomorrow at the same place, same time. Until then, take care. God bless you. I'm out of here.
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Yeah, what a lovely Thursday. Aren't you excited about tomorrow being Friday? Well, we have so many reasons to stress ourselves over, but if there is some reason we have to be, be happy about and have a little laughter and smile, because it actually takes us a long way, of course, that is Friday, tomorrow, and yeah, let's all come back together. Yeah, put everything that we learned into reality, and maybe wherever, it could be your sales call, it could be your business meeting, it could be your staff meeting, whatever it is, wherever it is, take some time out and be thankful to all the staff members and to yourself for making through so many things that have been tough in like normal society to face. Okay, so sometimes people with so much of resources still fail, but we with less resources try to make it almost close to excellence, and that's a good job. And if this country's economy is still thriving, that is because some unsung heroes, and those unsung heroes are you. Yes, exactly, you. You have been contributing to the economy while it was collapsing, and you are one of the reasons why we still thrive while the economy is falling down. And of course, this show is dedicated to amazing, amazing people who keep everything strong along with themselves all across the world on www.realradio.lk. And all across the island on 97.1. Welcoming you all to The Real Shuffle with your man Marcus. It happened all the way till 5 o'clock. So, yes, sit back, relax, and leave it to the music and get back to work. Some magic will definitely happen, because we are here to do magic. And, of course, you can do magic too. 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And if you do understand, why am I talking too long? Well, it's because I'm still trying to load the songs. And yeah, I do understand those moments where we want to load an Excel worksheet and it just takes the whole day. Yeah, something like that. So don't worry if you think you're the only person who's going through that. Well, I'm with you. All right. So yes, I got the song, and this one is out very specially to all my lovely listeners listening from all around the world on www.realradio.lk. Welcoming all the lovely audience from Australia, from New Zealand, from Japan, India, and also South Africa. Lovely to have you all on board always. The number one retro music station, playing you only the golden classics. Make sure that you remember the time. 45 minutes past 12. Good afternoon.

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0: 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The song called It's So Easy to Fall in Love brings the time to 1 o'clock. 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
3: 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This is Captain Kim speaking. Welcome aboard Benga Airways. 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

0: You're in the epicenter of a retro hit storm. The 70s, the 80s, and the 90s. 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

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It's your man Marcus, taking pleasure in amplifying you the loveliest hits as always on a lovely Thursday. Yeah, 9th of July 2026. May you have all the wisdom, the courage, the strength that you need to overcome every challenge that you may have on your to-do list right now. Yes, even as I'm speaking to you, if you have some kind of stress or some reason that's keeping you away from being your best today, may all of it just be burnt. May there be positive energy filling you through every single note, every single lyric, and every single rhythm and beat that is right here on my playlist today, all the way till 5 o'clock. Sit back, relax, smile, and be thankful, for we have another chance today, and this is life, living in freedom every day. L-I-F-E. And I've got this song out very specially to Saku listening in. Nice to have you on board, Saku. Lovely to have you on board always. And this song is out very specially to you all across the world on www.realradio.lk and all across the island on 97.1. Yes, I love your smile. 10 minutes past 2.

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Yeah, the sounds of Pet Shop Boys. Yeah, taking you back in time with that song. And of course, we got the news right now. We're gonna read out because we need to know what's happening in the world just to maneuver our moves over things that we are unable to control. Okay, very especially dengue. Well, the dengue death toll, unfortunately, in Sri Lanka climbs up to 45, over 65,000 cases reported right now. So 65,000 cases of dengue reported all around Sri Lanka. This is very tragic. It's a wake-up call to all of us to be very careful and protect ourselves and our families against this deadly virus that's around. And also, with regard to the Nikomba prison unrest, we have a few headlines as well. Bodies of prison officers killed in Nikomba prison clash, taken to Velikota prison. And Nikomba prison clash calls for independent probe and prison reforms. Security tightened and investigations continue into Nikomba prison unrest. Indian nationals among inmates killed in Nikomba prison clash. There's an Indian who had been killed among the inmates who had to lose their lives due to this deadly clash. Okay, so Central Expressway to be extended to Gonorwa. President calls for internationally recognized healthcare standards in Sri Lanka. Weather advisory issued for strong winds. And US dollar selling rate surpasses rupees 340. And also, Bribery Commission files case against ex-minister Lakshman Yapa at Colombo headquarters. House of Underworld figure Thimbili Lahiru torched in mid-denier. Gold worth over rupees 11.8 million seized at Bandaranaike International Airport by and a businessman has been arrested. Iran says it hit US bases in Kuwait and Bahrain. Four accused in Norelia psychotherapist murder case produced before court. And Trump says Iran conflict is not a war but an effort to prevent nuclear weapons. These are the headlines from the Other Than a News website, and I'll bring you more from the Newsfire website. And let's get back to more music right now. 37 minutes past 3 is your time. Good afternoon.

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0: 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Keep it real.

The band, the legendary band, Rocks. It is, in fact, Rolling Stones. And now we're moving on to something from Rockset. We've got a fantastic show for you. Good evening, everybody. Welcome to The Drive. This is Jason Bond. Lined up for you in the next few minutes. Casey and the Sunshine Band. We got some House Martins. Excellent music. Also, taking your dedications right now. You can post them up on our Facebook fan page.

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very special out to everybody who had a really good Thursday evening. Hope you're doing extremely well and ready to drive home. Got a special dedication to our listeners in Nigambo. Very especially out to Nihal, Nimali, Shinali, Ashan, Tanya and Felix as well. Wishing you a fantastic Thursday evening. Also special dedication out to Anuradha listening to the show. Wishing you all the very best. We got a special dedication out to Stefan, Jackie, Christina, Princess Rachel, Jason, Kiara and baby Rihanna as well. Out to you very specially from Judy Costa. And a special one out to my sons, Roshan, Charles, daughter-in-law, Priya and the grandkids, Pranisha and Renisha in Abu Dhabi, and Happy Douglas from Child Out to you, very specially from Pamela Raju. Right, keep them coming in. You know how you can get through. You can post it up on our Facebook fan page, or you can call us up as well while you're doing that. Let me tell you this. 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It's the all-new Dongfeng Box. 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

Very especially out to the birthday girl, Rebecca. Wishing you a fantastic birthday and all the very best. Your friends and your family are thinking about you even as we speak. Very especially from your sister, Sam. Right, welcome to The Drive. You can send us your dedication. If you'd like to wish someone a happy birthday, happy anniversary, you can do that right now. Post it up on our Facebook fan page and we'll get straight into that. And we're going to get you to dance a little bit right now. But we've been talking to you about the Dongfeng box as well. It's got everything you need. Best in class features, stylish interiors, and an impressive range of up to 430 kilometers. It doesn't get any better than that. What more do you need? If you want some more details, call Euromotors 074-272-7276. That's the number to ring. The Dongfeng box, it's smart, it's stylish, and it's electric as well. Some positive news for you this evening. Sri Lanka made history at the 100th Blackpool Dance Festival. Congratulations out to Taria De Silva and Gihan Umesh, who clinched the championship. And they became the first Sri Lankan duo ever to win at the world's most prestigious Latin dance competition. So let's give them a round of applause. Very, very well done.

Is the traffic letting you down? Don't worry, we have your back. Jason Bond, 009, on the drive, on Real Radio, 971.

Tell you what, a lot of dancing going around. Why not? It's a blistering Thursday. Everyone's excited. And if you're a soccer fan, some news for you actually. According to FIFA and the soccer world officials, I should say, they say that ticket sales for the World Cup quarterfinals have dropped by 50%. That's after the host USA, Mexico, Canada, along with some big countries, Portugal, were knocked out. So disappointing stuff out there. It's just a case of bye-bye.

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Good evening, everybody. Welcome to the second hour of The Drive. What a start. We're starting something big. I've got a really good show for you. In fact, in the next few minutes, you'll be listening to Beatles, some Pointer Sisters. We got some Peter Andre. Got something from Kylie and some absolute classics coming your way this evening. All you have to do is post your dedications up on our Facebook fan page and we'll get into all of that. Also, we have some interesting drive time stories on the way as well. Once again, this is The Drive. Welcome, Real Radio 971.

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0: Very special out to Sharif Dean, Zahim Dean. Hope you're having a really good Thursday. Everyone on the Gaul Road as well. Hope it's not too busy. Right, we're talking about the Dongfeng 007. This is what you need. 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Four elegant colours. 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That's the number to ring. Dongfeng 007. Redefine electric luxury. Right, keep the dedications coming in. We'll get into all of that in a few minutes. And who's in the news today? The US President Donald Trump actually said this. I'm not making this up. He said the Islamic Republic of Japan fired 111 missiles at a US vessel. Unbelievable. But then he went on to say, which were all intercepted. He had to add that line, right? So, honestly, it's a completely understandable mistake. Everyone knows, right? The difference between a hamburger and a plate of sushi, right? So, you can make a mistake. Understood.
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2: Is this the Miracle Stone Church?
3: 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Can I help you?
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3: Okay, can you sing and dance?
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0: Very special out to everybody on the High Level Road. I believe there's a little bit of traffic, but we've got the music, so do not worry about a thing. Right, welcome to the drive now. It's really all about the US president today. The news is about Donald Trump and who did he run into during the NATO summit? The Italian Prime Minister, who he knows really well. And the Prime Minister of Italy looked very uncomfortable as she shook his hand. And Trump later told, or rather shared some pictures of him shaking her hands. And this is what the caption said. It said, "Restraining order needed." So, if you do remember, about a month back, the Italian Prime Minister criticized Donald Trump for claiming that she begged him for a picture. And now she was really annoyed that all this was taking place. In fact, I think she tried her best to avoid this guy. But obviously, when you are attending a world summit or a summit including NATO, then you've got to be nice to everybody, so you can't be rude. But that's the way it goes, I guess. This is where you look at the bigger picture. Get it? Bigger picture?
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2: Hi, I'm your new neighbor. I was thinking of having some fun tonight. Maybe a few drinks, some dancing, and perhaps a little more. Are you free this evening?
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2: Great. Could you watch my dog for me?

very specially out to Ronald Derek. Hope you're having a really good Thursday evening. Also, a special one out to Rosemary Shockman as well. This is The Drive. Now, we've been talking to you about the Dongfeng 007. This is what makes it so so amazing. It's where technology meets luxury, right? A lot of people are talking about this. This is where you can step into the future. And really, you get a big charge, 530 kilometers on just a single charge. Sounds fascinating, right? This is it, the Dongfeng 007. If you'd like to get in touch with Euromotors, if you want more details, call them up, 074-272-7276. 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Now, US President Donald Trump took a swipe at Iranian officials after US launched fresh airstrikes on Iran. Trump said Iranian officials are cuckoo and nothing but scum. And the world is saying it takes one to know one.

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Time to step on it. Your destination is home. The Drive with Jason Bond, 009 on Real Radio 971.

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You are listening to The Drive. Keep the dedications coming in. All you've got to do is post it up on our Facebook fan page, or you can call us up as well. And we have the sports news, so we'll get into that in just a few minutes. We got a special dedication out to Janet Sleverman. She's having a really good Thursday. Looking forward to the weekend. Obviously, it all begins tomorrow. And wishing you all the very best as well.

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0: 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Keep it real.

morning, everybody. Welcome to the third and final hour of The Drive. Now, this hour, we have the sports news. We will have a listen to what's going on. Wimbledon underway and some interesting cricket news for you this evening as well. Also, we're doing some predictions. What do you think? Who's going to win the Soccer World Cup? We will have a listen to our side of the story in a bit. We have the weather forecast for you as well. And some great music. Paul Young on the way. Some Anne Murray as well. Good evening. Welcome.

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Welcome to the final bits here on The Drive. 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Drive the future today. Now, it's time for some sports news. I'm going to start with Wimbledon. The men's quarterfinals are underway. And wonderful performance, really, from Zverev, who beat Fritz 6-4, 6-4, 6-2. Straight sets. And it seemed like an easy game, really, for Zverev. Also, this is a surprise. Ferry beat Kobo 4-6, 7-6. Six love. So good stuff there. Now the women's quarterfinals are underway as well. Mukova is taking on Gauff, and she's leading 6-2. Also on cricket news, Zimbabwe up against Bangladesh, and Zimbabwe have scored 247 for 8. That's the in their allotted 50 overs, I should say. And Bangladesh have lost 2 wickets. They're on 88 after the 18th over. Right, this is where we're going to have a listen to what's going on. The Soccer World Cup is underway, and these teams have made it to the quarterfinals. France are up against Morocco, Spain taking on Belgium, Norway is up against England, and Argentina taking on Switzerland. So what do you think? France, Morocco? I think France is going to take this, but it's not going to be easy. I'm looking at a score of around 2-1. It's going to be very close. Spain taking on Belgium. I think it's going to be close. Spain will win this 1-0. Or it could get down to penalties. So very tight. And this is the one that everyone's talking about. Norway, England. Now, this is going to be a wonderful match. This is the match you need to watch. It's on this Sunday. Early hours of Sunday. But I think Norway will win this, because Norway are playing very good football. It's going to be a surprise, really, if England come out of nowhere and like Argentina come from somewhere and win this. But I feel it's just going Norway's way, and it's going to be very close. It might even get down to a penalty shootout. Right. And Argentina taking on Switzerland. That's the last one out of the four quarterfinals, and I feel that Switzerland are going to give Argentina a hard time. But as you know, in the past, Argentina have this wonderful way of coming back from the dead, and this is what they did with Egypt. So we'll see how that goes. It's going to be fascinating. So there you go, our predictions for the World Cup. We would like your input. Anything you'd like to say about this?

We're especially out to Annette Fernando. She's having a blessed Thursday. Good evening, everybody. Final bit here on the show. And we've been talking to you about the Dongfeng Vigo, really. This is exactly what you need. Wonderful stuff. Remember that it does 480 kilometers on just a single charge. So if you like more details, get in touch with Euromotors. 074-272-7276 is the number to ring. The Dongfeng Vigo. Drive the future today. If you're wondering what's going on with the weather, a lot of people were asking, is it going to rain? I'll tell you what, for now, mainly dry weather. Just don't be surprised if rain pops up tomorrow evening. It'll be a quick shower, but it's highly unlikely. But you never know. It's very unpredictable, right? Humidity levels around 60%. Wind speeds 15 kilometers per hour, but nothing drastic, really. The weather the heat wave that we're experiencing will continue well into the next couple of days, and nothing really to worry about. Right, that's your weather forecast. Back to the music. Something now from Anne Murray.

And that's our show this evening. Thank you for listening to The Drive. It's time for me to say goodnight. I'll be back again tomorrow. Got a really good show for you. So till then, it's goodnight from me, Jason Bond, signing off. Gonna leave you with something from Eric Carmen.

Really? Really? No, we're just kidding. Now that's more like it. Keeping it real. All day. Every day. 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

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That's why when you're hurting, darling, I am hurting too.

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